'Cause I don't wait for you, girl, anymore. 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I don't wanna wait for you. I'm tired of waiting for you, girl, anymore. The radio.

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2: This is my life. I only got one chance at it. So I'ma do the best with what I got.

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And I think to myself, why now? Why me? Why?

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1: I had a dream last night. You were there.